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He walked up to where I stood on the street, said, "Pardon me, mister. Now don't get me wrong, I don't want your money, though heaven knows I could use it. But you see, this is my home. And you see the other bar down the street? Well, that's my home too. I noticed you staring at me a while ago. You recognized me, didn't you?" I said, "Yeah, Joe, I know who you are. You was one time a real famous singing star, one of my favorites." He said, "Well, I guess you heard they took my babies away from me." I said, "Yeah, Joe, I read about it in the papers." Then he turned his head away and I saw the tears fall into place. And he turned to me and said, "You know, mister, this is the only place in the world that I'm not ashamed to show my face. But I'm gonna quit. Yes, sir, I'm gonna quit. And I'm gonna shave and comb my hair and get me a clean white shirt. Then I'm gonna walk up to her door. When she answers, I'm gonna stand up real proud and tall. Then I'm gonna get on my knees. And I'll say, 'Sweetheart, if you'll take me back, I'll spend the rest of my life making up to you for what I've done. I'm so ashamed of myself, and this I want you to know. Then I'm gonna take my two little babies and I'm gonna hold them so close to me. I ain't gonna never let them go.' I guess I should have told him then that she'd already remarried again. But after hearing what he'd said to me, why, there wasn't no way I could add to his misery. So I said, 'Good luck, my best to you.'"

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Wyatt Ellis, J. Lee Roberts, and many, many others. I'm brought to you by BluegrassToday.com, your online source for all that good bluegrass stuff. Log on, check it out, get up to date. And crank it up, because we're going to head into the blue right now with a little help from Billy Strings. Here's I'm One of Those.

0: Wyatt Ellis here on Into the Blue, a guy who's written well over 200 songs by now, but that is his very first with lyrics. You know, I saw a video of him when he was only 2 years old, just going out of his mind listening to the Osborne Brothers do Rocky Top, and, well, full circle, Rocky Top Bottom here on Into the Blue. Before that, J. Lee Roberts and her brand new one, White Liar. I'm Terry here at a short break. We'll be right back with Doyle Lawson and Quicksilver.
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You never know what that person you're standing next to in the checkout line may be going through in their personal life. And what a beautiful song to make all of us stop and think about that. The newest from Doyle Lawson and Quicksilver, that's called The Signs. I'm Terry Heard. We're just going to keep the music rolling your way right now. The Queen of Bluegrass from her brand new album, A Possibility, one that just debuted at number 2 on the Bluegrass Today charts. Here's Far Away From Home.

That's a big number one hit for Mylon Miller, co-authored with Beth Husband. That song has the distinction of being the only song, at least that we have tracked at Bluegrass Today in the past 15 years, that has the word thistle in it. Number one on the weekly chart

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That's a big number one on the BluegrassToday.com Grassicana Airplay chart for Danny Burns, one called Fisherman's Blues. And up next, I've got a guy that probably most of us first discovered playing in Kentucky Thunder with Ricky Skaggs. He recognized his talent long before most of us ever even heard his name. Here's Andy Leftwich with his newest single, one called Cliffhanger.

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1: 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What a beautiful song. That's Dolly Parton here on Into the Blue, together with Alison Brown and the First Ladies of Bluegrass. Now, the name that they all collectively share is because each one of them was the first in their instrumental category to win an IBMA award for that instrument. Short break. We'll be right back. Stay with us.
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The brand new one from Laura Lee Jones. That's called Have to Hold. And Buddy Melton before that with his big number one single, Some Other Small Town. I'm Terry Heard. Glad to be here sharing all this great bluegrass music with you. And if you like what you're hearing, well, stick around because we're going to revisit some of the oldies here. And

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1: Hang on. 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

You gotta love it. The Del McCurry Band, going back to 2001 from Del and the Boys. Sean Kemp's Traveling Teardrop Blues, kicking off a vintage hour here on Into the Blue, the hour that makes you feel old if you bought those records new, as I did. Before that, Ronnie Bowman from The Man I'm Trying to Be. We heard Love for an Angel. And Larry Cordell and Lonesome Standard Time kicked it all off with music from Lonesome Skinner Time. We heard I Know a Little. I'm Terry Hurd, and we're just going to keep the vintage material coming your way right now. Ron Stewart here from Time Stand Still, an original he calls Black and Tan.

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5: Vintage 2011.

The one guy on the planet who can make professed banjo haters love the instrument, and he is a banjo player's banjo player, Jens Krüger, here on Into the Blue from 1999 and The Bridge. That's called Carolina Dawn. Russell Moore on Third Time Out. Before that, from 2011 and Prime Time, we heard Whippoorwill. I'm Terry Heard. We're into an hour of great vintage material. Allison Brown and Claire Lynch teaming up here right now from Fairweather 2000. Here's Hummingbird.

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Oh, Peter Rowan and the Nashville Bluegrass Band from 1998, the title track to New Moon Rising. Before that, from 1975, the Old and In the Way Band, Jerry Garcia doing the five-string banjo work, John Kahn on bass, Vassar Clements on fiddle, Peter Rowan on guitar and lead vocals, and of course, David Grisman. From the self-titled Old and In the Way album, we heard Midnight Moonlight. Right now, Tom Adams from Adams County Banjo. Here's Three Sailors from Dublin.

0: 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Wyatt Ellis from the Great Smoky Mountains of East Tennessee is back on top with Rocky Top Bottom.
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10: Aged to perfection. Here's a vintage track from 1961.

Big 6 feet under the ground, Michael Cleveland and Flamekeeper here on Into the Blue. That goes back to 2002 from the Flamekeeper CD. Before that, the Grass Cats channeling a little Bill Withers from the Blues Are Back in Town. Same year, we heard Ain't No Sunshine. And the Lilly Brothers kicked this set off together with Don Stover from 1961. That album came out actually in 1970. The recording made in 61. We heard Little Annie. Well, right now from 73, Lester Flatt, Earl Scruggs, and all the Foggy Mountain Boys, here's Reuben.

In the small town of Elmira, New York, a boy was born into an all-American family. The odds of him opening his own clothing store at the age of 18? 1 in 138,000. Excited to be a part of pop culture, he packed for the big city. The odds of finding someone to invest in his vision? 1 in 4.5 million. The odds of him achieving his dream in the fashion industry? 1 in 23 million. The odds of having a child diagnosed with autism? 1 in 110. I am Tommy Hilfiger, and my

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Talk about a guy with momentum. That's Ashby Frank here on Into the Blue. Multiple number ones from that album that just came out, which is where you'll hear that track, Traveler's Prayer. An appearance on the Grand Ole Opry, his first just a little while back, and, well, he just keeps blazing trail. I'm Terry Heard. We are into another hour of great bluegrass music, and right now we're going to call on Billy Strings. Give a listen to one from his brand new album. This one's titled Lay Me Down.

0: One of two originals, or I should say co-writes, on her brand new album, A Possibility. Rhonda Vincent, better known as the Queen of Bluegrass here on Into the Blue, and that one's called Vesper Thompson, about a relative, as a matter of fact. Billy Strings before that, with music also from his new one, Lay Me Down. You think maybe both those projects got pretty good opportunities for Grammy nominations? We'll have to keep our eye out for that next year. I'm Terry here at a short break, and we'll be right back with the Appalachian Roadshow.
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Two singles released so far from the as of yet unreleased full project, both attaining number one status on the Bluegrass Today charts. J. Lee Roberts here on Into the Blue with a beautiful tune that's called Memories on the Moon, and the Appalachian Roadshow before that featuring Barry Abernathy on lead, Me Against the Mountain. Now here's Balsam Range with their current single, one called The Life I Left Behind.

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0: He just has an amazing series of great songs like that on the new album, So Much for Goodbyes. That's Billy Strings here on Into the Blue, and what a following he has, for a good reason. I'm Terry Hurd, and we're going to call on the Grascals one more time right now, one you'll find on their newest release. This one's called Katie Blythe.
1: Was in the spring.

The Groundskills here on Into the Blue, that's called Katie Blythe. Well, right now, Alan Bybee, who gets a little help on this track from Sierra Hall and the great Ronnie McCormick.

0: an instrumental tribute to the late, great Herschel Sizemore, Alan Bybee, together with Ronnie McCurry and Sierra Hall. That's called Uncle Herschel. And just a heads up, if you're in the mood this weekend for some great bluegrass music, Big Stone Gap, Virginia, the Blue Highway Fest runs the 8th through the 11th. 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

They call him the tall, cool one here in Nashville, Tennessee, and he stopped by our studios a couple of weeks ago and talked about that very song, one of several from Chalk Lines and Dust, the new album that's called See It Now. Well, right now, East Nashgrass. We're going to bring them around for one from their current release called The Hill Country Highway.

0: Brett Kaler and Mineral Bluff Review pushing us on through this hour and this edition of our program with O Athena. 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

about the times that she lived through, and to think about the changing world she saw. 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To me, her passing brought a closing chapter to a way of life that I loved within my heart. I just mean to say I think we owe her something special.

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As the water, mama, 2 feet high and rising. How high is the water, papa? She said it's 2 feet high and rising. But we can make it to the road in a homemade boat, 'cause that's the only thing we got left that'll float.

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Then I awake and look around me at these four gray walls that surround me. And I realize that I was only dreaming. For there's a garden, there's a sad old padre. Arm in arm we'll walk at daybreak, when again I'll touch the green, green grass of home.

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Just poor people, that's all we were, trying to make a living out of black lantern. But we'd get together in a family circle singing loud. Daddy sang bass,

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as you know, I rode a freight train north to Detroit City. And after all these years, I find I've just been wasting my time. So I just think I'll take my foolish pride and put it on a southbound freight and ride. Go on back to the loved ones, the ones that I left waiting so far behind.

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1: AP News, I'm Marcela Sanchez. Lawyers for a former Olympian accused of damaging the Lincoln Memorial Reflecting Pool want answers about why he was charged. The AP's Ed Donahue reports.
2: The case was dropped against David Hearn after it was determined he was not responsible. Now his lawyers want two government watchdogs to examine what they say was a flawed investigation and prosecution. Meantime, President Trump says the reflecting pool will be filled with water again soon.
3: We went and got rid of all of the old pipes, which we were going to do later during the winter. We did it, and I think it's almost complete from what I understand.
4: Are you going to go visit? Can you go visit again?
3: I'm going to visit.
2: The president repeated his unfounded claims the pool had been vandalized.
3: The grass was destroyed with the letters, the famous letters.
2: The reflecting pool is undergoing a second round of repairs after a first round was botched. Ed Donahue, Washington.
5: The Royal Swedish Academy of Sciences has decided to award the 2026 Nobel Prize in Chemistry to Henri Gagan and Kenzo Suai.
1: The scientists were awarded the Nobel Prize in Chemistry for their efforts to resolve mysterious mirror changes in chemical molecules. The Royal Swedish Academy of Sciences will announce the literature prize tomorrow in Stockholm. Israelis have gathered to mark the anniversary of the October 7th, 2023 Hamas-led attack that killed 1,200 people. Families in southern Israel gathered in several places, including the site of a music festival that the militants overran 3 years ago in the deadliest attack in the country's history. It's the first anniversary since all the hostages, living and dead, were returned. For Palestinians, the anniversary brings another day of mourning for the tens of thousands of people killed during Israel's retaliatory campaign in Gaza. World shares retreated today. More stories at apnews.com. This is AP News.
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1: The top men's tennis player in the world hasn't played since July and now says he won't compete again until 2027. Correspondent Ben Raby reports.
10: The forehand winner from Jannik Sinner, who keeps his Wimbledon crown.
11: The number one tennis player looked the part in July, Jannik Sinner winning a sixth major title as heard on Wimbledon radio. Knee inflammation, though, forced him out of the North American and Asian swings, and Sinner today sharing on social media.
12: Me, together with the doctors, have decided that I need a course of treatment for my knee, which means that the 2026 season is officially over.
11: Sinner will also miss the year-end tour finals in Turin, Italy, where he's the two-time defending champ. His injury also opens the door for Sasha Zverev to finish atop the year-end rankings. I'm Ben Raby.
1: And I'm Marcela Sanchez, AP News.
13: And we are WXRL. Good morning, Rousey, sitting in for Craig Matthews, the Matthews in the Morning radio show. He will be back, he said, on Monday. Now, let's see about that. Okay. Again, we're Rousey sitting in for Craig and his show. I welcome you to the show. We are your home for classic country and a family tradition for well over 56 years going.

0: And 57, that's almost my age. Don't start laughing. Come on, everybody. I want to thank the Shriver family, as I always do. And we got Lance coming up with some traffic a little bit later on. I keep you going in the right direction on our crazy, crazy roads. We don't know how that could be. And I want to thank all our wonderful listeners for your support here with us and our sponsors here on WXRL Classic Country. And if you want to be a sponsor, here's what you do. 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Now, how do you listen? Well, I'm going to tell you that one real easy. 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Love that streaming. It is all over anywhere. My friends are in Vegas, and this morning, call me up and send me texts. Hey, we're listening. We got you on there. It's amazing. I love it. WXRL.com, any device. Also, we have Ralph's Record Box this morning. We'll look into that. Also, this day in country music segment, we'll have all of that a little bit later on this morning. So let's get October 7th, Craig Matthews Show. Matthews in the Morning. We'll get that started.
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0: Yes. Thank you. We'll get Craig Matthews started in the Matthews in the Morning radio show. We're going to do get this all out of the way first.
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2: 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Now this morning, or this afternoon, 5 o'clock, we have Drive Time Polka with Ronnie D., my buddy. And tomorrow morning, I'm back on my regular show. I'll be here at 7 a.m. to 9. And then Friday morning, we'll have Lou 5 with Ramblin' Country. And Monday, Tuesday, Wednesday, of course, we have Greg Matthews. He'll be back next Monday at 7 a.m. for his show. Okay, 7:08, good morning, and I welcome you to the Craig Matthews Show. I'm Ralph C. sitting in. We take our first look at weather and traffic. Going to see if Mr. Lance is out there. Let's get some weather first.
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2: Indeed, just have it hauled away. I thank you, Lou, and again, being a sponsor here at WXRL, give us a call, 681-1313, and one of our sales rep will get back to you, and they set up a plan that kind of fits your advertising needs. They can do that for you. They're very good at that. Okay, here is your official forecast for Greater Buffalo. Today, mostly sunny with a high of 68. It was a little chilly coming in this morning. I got to the studio. I got to tell you, high of 68, south winds 9 to 17 miles per hour. Gusts, they say, are going to be about 34 to 38. So that's not too bad. And then tonight, showers likely, possible thunderstorm before midnight, then a chance of showers and thunderstorms between midnight and 2. Mostly cloudy. We are looking for a low of 49, south winds 5 to 9. And tomorrow, slight chance of showers between 11 and 2. Mostly sunny, a high of 65. That's not bad. West winds 7 to 13, and a gust about 24. No, that's not bad. Currently 55 degrees in RL country. Lance, what you got?
3: Good morning, everyone. We have some volume picking up on the 290 East, the bit between Main Street and the Blue Water Tower. Not a long delay, but some brake lights there, filling in a little bit on the 90 East as well through West Seneca between the 400 and 190. Looking good on the 190 and looking good on the 33 as well. Just keep in mind that tonight from 7 until 11 p.m., the inbound 33 ramp to the 198. It's going to be some lane restrictions. They're replacing some crash barrels at that interchange there. So keep that in mind. It's going to be shouldn't impact too much, but if you're heading through, if that's part of your evening plans, just watch out for some crews working on scene. With your NFTA Traffic and Transit update, I'm Lance Mellon.
2: Hi, thank you, Lance. We'll check in with Lance a little bit later on for some more traffic in our Western New York roads. 7:45 this morning, we do have John Culleton Mahoney in our Upstate Farms Local Talent Salute. He is in the spotlight today. We're going to get all that started with some Waylon Jennings.

7:14, Ralph C. sitting in for Craig Matthews and the Matthews in the Morning Radio Show. National Frappy Day. Yeah, I don't make these up. I just read them. And I know people are going to love that because Starbucks has, what, 463 versions of something like that? I'm not sure. I'm not a Starbucks person, but I understand those lines get pretty long, especially at the airport. When I worked in Las Vegas, they had the two Starbucks, one in each end, of course, of the terminal. And I was there at 4 a.m. because of my shift. But the line was already, it didn't even open till 6, but the line was already started with like 300 people, and it just to get a drink of their favorite beverage and then go to the flight. It was unbelievable, but that's what it is. National Frappy Day. Yeah. So go out there and find your Starbucks and have a National Frappy Day drink. Okay. So I think Garth Brooks had a couple in here too with his two pina coladas. National Frappy Day.

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1: I thank you. And we are that 718. Good morning. Ralph C. sitting in for Craig Matthews and his Matthews in the Morning radio show. Another today is National Chocolate Covered Peanut Pretzel Day. Oh, now those I can get into. Not that Frappy Day, National Frappy Day for I just don't know about that one. And also today is National Coffee with a Cop Day. Now that hits home for me because when I was out there and working with the Metro Police Department, we had National Coffee with a Cop Day. They would meet us at a coffee shop, and they would come out and in their two or three or four units would come out. And we would just people would come up and, you know, thank them. It was kind of a cool thing. So if you see one or you know one, invite them over for coffee. Coffee with a Cop Day. Let's get back to it. Randy Travis. That new album of his is doing very, very well. If you see it, pick it up. Classic Country, WXRL. Good morning, 719.

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Here's one, Anne Marie on WXRL, your home for classic country music, the Canadian Snowbird.

7:26. Good morning. Ralph C. sitting in for Craig Matthews and his Matthews in the Morning radio show. Today is a special edition of Ralph's Record Box for October 7th of 1970 for the Matthews in the Morning radio show. We'll do that on his show. We have the number one song for this day, October 7th of 1970. Ah, yes. Could we remember that far back? I think I could. It's Charlie Pride. I'm So Afraid of Losing You.

0: Charlie Pride, I'm so afraid of losing you again. The number one song for this day, October 7th of 1970. Join us tomorrow when we open up Ralph's record box again for November 8th of 1973 and play another number one song from the Ralph C. Show and WXRL Classic Country Music.
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0: Indeed. 731. Oh, in addition to National Chocolate Covered Pretzel Day, we have National Pumpkin Seed Day. Again, I only read them. That's all I do. And then, now this one is, I'm not too sure about this one. National Walk and Roll to School Day. Roll, as in maybe wheels like bike or car or something like that. I'm not sure. And National LED Light Day, that's another one of those. I'm going, okay. I still like National Frappy Day. That's one of my favorites. Here's Loretta Lynn, Ralph C. Show, sitting in.

0: 743, Ralph C. sitting in for Greg Matthews and his Matthews in the Morning radio show. Upstate Farms local talent salute. In today's spotlight, John Colleton Mahoney, In My Mother's Eyes. This is a great song. I listened to it earlier this morning, getting it ready for the spot that we're going to do right now. It's great, great, great song. Great song. Upstate Farms local talent salute. Now, we do this on Monday, Tuesday, Wednesday. With Craig Matthews on Matthews in the Morning radio show. I do follow it up on Thursday. Upstate Farms local talent salute, John Colleton Mahoney. Let's get that started.
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Top of the hour, we'll have AP News, more weather and traffic from Lance Call coming up in the 8 o'clock hour. Alabama, the closer you get. Craig Matthews Show, I'm Ralsei sitting in. 7:52, good morning. 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
1: AP News, I'm Marcela Sanchez. In Tennessee, death row inmate Krista Pike is awake and speaking after surviving a failed execution attempt. Her attorneys will head to court today to seek more information from the Tennessee Department of Correction after she survived two doses of pentobarbital on September 30th.
2: I have a call scheduled. Yep.
3: When is that call scheduled for?
2: Very soon.
1: President Trump says he has a call scheduled with Russian President Vladimir Putin to discuss a possible case of pneumonic plague at a Siberian research institute. Health authorities are investigating after the death of an employee at the Anti-Plague Institute, which authorities attributed to pneumonia with an unknown cause. The World Health Organization says the case presents a very low risk outside Russia. Skydance-owned Paramount has closed its $81 billion takeover of Warner Brothers Discovery. The merger brings two of America's oldest movie-making studios together under a new name, Skydance. Henri Cagon and Kenzo Soai have won the Nobel Prize in Chemistry for their work on mirror images and chemical molecules. Their discoveries have been pivotal for chemists in creating pharmaceuticals. Asked by the Nobel Committee for his reaction, Soai says he's pleased to be sharing it with such a famous expert in the field.
4: The most exciting day in my life, and I'm very glad to share the prize with Professor Henri Cagon, such a famous organic chemist.
1: The Royal Swedish Academy of Sciences will announce the Literature Prize tomorrow, the Nobel Peace Prize on Friday, and the Nobel Memorial Prize in Economic Sciences on Monday. Tropical storm Isaiah formed earlier today in the waters off eastern Mexico. Forecasters say it's expected to strengthen into the first hurricane of the Atlantic season. This is AP News.
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1: An Interpol crackdown on illegal mining, logging, and wildlife trafficking has led to over 230 arrests.
9: An international crackdown on environmental crime across Latin America and the Caribbean has led to over 230 arrests and uncovered links between large-scale Amazon deforestation and companies across several continents. The two-month operation targeted illegal logging, gold mining, and wildlife trafficking across nine countries, identifying some 148,000 acres of illegally cleared forest, an area 10 times the size of Manhattan Island. But investigators increasingly focused beyond the people cutting trees, mining gold, or trafficking animals to the companies, financial networks, and international buyers suspected of profiting from environmental destruction. I'm Charles de Ledesma.
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10: And we are WXRL, logging and gold mining. Maybe they should have a frappy. That's what I'm that one of those. And I'm Ralph C, sitting in for Craig Matthews and his Matthews in the Morning radio show. 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Again, as I always do, I'll do it tomorrow morning as well. 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

0: the world at WXRL.com. And while you're doing that, check out 5 o'clock today with my buddy Ronnie D and Drive Time Polka. I'll be here tomorrow morning, 7 to 9. And then Friday morning, we have Lou 5 with Rambling Country. And Mr. Craig Matthews will be back on Monday. So with all that going, what do you say we start with this?
1: Matthews in the morning. Because I woke up and I'm still breathing. Craig Matthews.
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0: Indeed. 8:05. That's Mr. Matthews stuff. And I'll be back tomorrow on my own show. And let's start with some Freddie Fender. Maybe he should have a frappy. Or a chocolate pretzel. Chocolate covered pretzel day.

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1: 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If it's classic country, you're going to hear it right here on WXRL. Classic country. Don Williams. I believe in you. He needs a frappy. That's what he needs. Sorry, it's just me.

0: 8:15, Ralph C. sitting in for Craig Matthews and his Matthews in the Morning Radio Show. Craig will be back on Monday. Now, Roy Clark, yesterday when I was young, now here's a little chart history on this one. He was Billboard Hot Country, peaked at number 9. That's pretty good. Billboard Hot 100 peaked at Hot Country peaked at number 9, and the Hot 100 peaked at number 19. It was the major crossover hit for him. And he was inducted into the Country Music Hall of Fame in 2009.
1: Seems the love I've known has always been the most destructive.

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1: We are indeed doing that, and here's Hank Snow. 819, Ralph C. sitting in for Craig. Good morning.

0: 8:25. He likes beer, apparently. Tom T. Hall. I like beer. That's a great one. Have you been to one of our Christmas shows? Because that was our last year's show, and it was fantastic. And looking forward to this year's show. And get your tickets for this, because they do sell out very, very quick. And we get a chance to meet all of our listeners, and they tell us how much they love Craig. No, they don't love me, but they love Craig, and he'll be there along with the Ramblin' Lou Family Band, and they'll be playing there for an hour, and then we'll have a great dinner afterwards. So get your tickets, and Linda's going to tell more about it.
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0: 625 Niagara Falls Boulevard in Amherst. 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
1: 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And here's your official

0: Thank you, Lou. And here's your official forecast for Greater Buffalo today. Mostly cloudy. We are looking for a high of 68. We're not there yet. South winds 9 to 17 on the miles per hour. Gusts as high as 34, so a little bit breezy, which is okay. Tonight, showers likely are possible. A thunderstorm before midnight, and then a chance of showers and thunderstorms between midnight and 2. Mostly cloudy. We are looking for a low of 49. Southwest winds 5 to 9. Now tomorrow, slight chance of showers between 11 and 2. Mostly sunny. A high of 65. West winds 7 to 13. Gusts about 24. Overall, not too bad next couple of days. Time to get the furniture put away, the yard cleaned up for the white stuff. We don't say that. I don't like that at all. I lived in Vegas for 24 years. I just don't like it at all. Currently 55 degrees in RL Countryland. Tell us about that accident.
1: Good morning, everyone. We have an accident on the 190 South on Grand Island. It's just before the South Grand Island Bridge, backing us up about 2 miles to Whitehaven Road. The 90 East is congested from the 400 to the 190 for folks entering the work zone, and the 290 from Millersport to the Blue Water Tower. If you're heading eastbound through Amherst, it's a slow go for a few miles. With your NFTA traffic and transit update, I'm Lance Mellon.
0: Thank you, Lance. We're going to check in with you a little bit later on. No problem there. Now, Willie Nelson, now we'll get back to great classic hits. Willie Nelson has with Always On My Mind. This song was a huge hit. It reached number 5 on the Billboard Hot Country Songs chart, number 2 on the Billboard Hot 100 Grammy Award in 1983. Always On My Mind earned 3 Grammy Awards in 1983. Best Male Vocal Performance, of course, Willie Nelson. Best Country Song shared between the songwriters and Willie Nelson. American Country Music Award also won an American Music Award for Favorite Single in 83. American Country Music Award, one of the ACMs, and it won Song of the Year in 1982. Not bad for a song, pretty good. And of course, nobody does it like Willie Nelson. Many artists covered it, Always On My Mind, including Elvis, Brenda Lee, Pet Shop Boys, and Bonnie Taylor. Maybe.

0: think? Maybe he needs a frappe too? No. Okay. Jimmy Dean. Up next is Jimmy Dean. A little backstory. 1962 Grammy Award for this one. Category was Best Country and Western Recording. Jimmy Dean, winner, Big Bad John. Now, this is part of the fourth annual Grammy Awards held in 1962, honoring the work released of 1961. Number one on the Billboard Hot 100 pop chart. Number one on the Hot Country Songs chart. This was Jimmy Dean. The kids consider this one his signature song. And the success of Big Bad John led to his own TV show, The Jimmy Dean Show, a career in television, film, as in Diamonds Are Forever, the James Bond show, James Bond movie, and of course business, which Jimmy Dean sausage. Jimmy Dean, Big Bad John.
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2: Every morning at the mine, you could see him arrive. He stood 6 foot six and weighed 245, kind of broad at the shoulder and narrow at the hip, and everybody knew.

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And if you spoke at all, you just said hi to Big John. Somebody said he came from New Orleans, where he got in a fight over a Cajun queen and a crashing blow from a huge right hand sent a Louisiana fella to the promised land, Big John.

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With Jackson Timbers, they started back down. 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
2: 8:45. Good morning. Thank you, Lou. And here is your official forecast coming up.
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1: And now here's your official forecast for Greater Buffalo. Today, mostly sunny. We are looking for a high of 68. We are not there yet. South winds 9 to 17. Gusts as high as 34, they say. Tonight, showers mostly, showers are likely with a possible thunderstorm before midnight. Then a chance of showers and thunderstorms between midnight and 2. Mostly cloudy, a low of 49. Whew, I don't like that. Southwest winds 5 to 9. Tomorrow, slight chance of showers between 11 a.m. and 2. Mostly sunny. We are looking for a high of 64 tomorrow. West wind 7 to 13. Gusts as high as 24. Well, really not bad for the next few days. Currently 56. We did go up 1. Lance, wrap up the traffic, sir. What do you got?
2: Good morning, everyone. We have an accident on the 190 South on Grand Island. It's just before the South Grand Island Bridge, backing us up about 2 miles to Whitehaven Road. The 90 East is congested from the 400 to the 190 for folks entering the work zone, and the 290 from Millersport to the Blue Water Tower. If you're heading eastbound through Amherst, it's a slow go for a few miles. With your NFTA traffic and transit update, I'm Lance Mellon.
1: Thank you, Lance. Fantastic job, as always, sir. Top of the news, or AP news at the top of the hour. I'm Ralph C., sitting in for Craig Matthews. Mr. Matthews will be back Monday, and I will be here tomorrow for the regular Ralph C. show. Have a great day, everybody. Enjoy it. Thank you for letting me be a part of it. Here's Alabama. Some mountain music. WXRL. We are classic country.

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1: AP News, I'm Marcela Sanchez. Some students at Cornell University are calling for President Michael Kotlikoff to resign over the Ivy League school's handling of

0: fraternity 2 years ago. President Trump has announced a shipyard deal in Baltimore, AP correspondent Jennifer King reports.
1: Today we're officially launching the construction of the largest new shipyard.
2: President Trump traveled to Sparrows Point in Maryland's Baltimore County to highlight a $3.7 billion investment by Anduril Industries, which plans a new 2 million square foot shipyard that will build components for nuclear-powered submarines.
1: It's including autonomous subs, torpedo tubes, and critical components for our cutting-edge Virginia-class attack submarine.
2: The historic industrial site was founded by Maryland Steel Company and delivered its first ship in 1891. It's being redeveloped as a technology and industrial park. CEO Brian Schimpf says with Arsenal 2, they will return large-scale shipbuilding to a site that can once again define American naval power. Governor Wes Moore, a Democrat, was not allowed to speak at the event, but says he supports the project. I'm Jennifer King.
0: Henri Cagon and Kenzo Soai have won the Nobel Prize in Chemistry for their work on mirror images in chemical molecules. The Royal Swedish Academy of Sciences announced the winners in Stockholm today. U.S. futures are retreating and bond yields are climbing again after a barrel of oil ticked back above $100 a barrel. This is AP News.
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7: AP Sports, I'm Mike Hempen. The Padres stay alive with a 4-3 win over the Brewers in Game 3 of their National League Division Series. Jake Cronenworth hit a tie-breaking home run.
8: Preparation, looking how they've kind of been attacking us, especially the guys out of the bullpen this entire series. Super aggressive team out of the bullpen. They try to get strike one and just looking to put a good swing on a pitch.
7: The Brewers lead the series 2-1. In the other NL series, the Dodgers beat the Braves 3-1 to go up 2-1 in that series. Former Major League pitcher Sam McDowell has died at the age of 84. Philadelphia Eagles All-Pro offensive lineman Lane Johnson has announced his retirement from the NFL after 14 seasons. Missouri freshman offensive tackle Johnny DJ Jones needs a heart transplant. He's hospitalized at the Mayo Clinic in Jacksonville, Florida. I'm Mike Hempen, AP Sports.
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0: on Tuesday, November 17th. 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

Brewster, inviting you to join me every Sunday at 2 o'clock right here on WXRL. It's Polka Session with yours truly for 60 minutes, following LJ with Polka Jamboree. We're going to have a party every Sunday right here. Make sure you're with us. Man, I'll tell you, I'm looking forward to it. 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
0: An ex-CIA official accused of stealing $40 million in gold bars has pled guilty. The AP's Lisa Dwyer has more.
3: A former CIA official has pleaded guilty to abusing his position and government funds for personal gain. Court records reveal that David J. Rush fabricated a classified

0: government program to acquire Florida real estate and gold bars worth millions. He's admitted to wire fraud in a Virginia court. Prosecutors accuse him of lying about his military and academic credentials to justify his actions. Rush allegedly attempted to authorize the release of $100 million from a government contract and use funds to buy luxury properties. Investigators found gold bars, cash, and luxury watches at his home. I'm Lisa Dwyer.
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1: It's another edition of Pure American Country. I'm Zach Bennett. So glad you've joined me this week. Coming to you, as always, from Nashville, Tennessee, in the shadow of the Grand Ole Opry House. So glad you could join me. I'm really excited about this week's show because our theme is the one record where everything changes for an artist. You know, sometimes somebody opens that door for you, but sometimes you just got to bet everything you've got on one song and open it yourself. That's what Luke Combs did when he moved to Nashville. He had six.

is the song that put Luke Combs on the map for sure. That is Hurricane, and it kicks off this week's Pure American Country. I'm Zach Bennett. Luke said he hoped that finished track might sell a couple hundred copies. It did a little bit better than that. It sold 15,000 in its first week alone. And suddenly, well, Luke had enough money to finish the rest of the EP. And the record that started as a financial gamble became the thing that helped really get the rest of his career moving. And now he's one of the biggest stars in country music. Well, more than 50 years before that, though, Loretta Lynn and her husband Doolittle, well, they had no internet, of course, no streaming, and not much of a promotion budget. So what they did was they put copies of Loretta's first record in the back of the car, and they drove from radio station to radio station asking DJs to play it. This is that song. And you would say it put her on the map, too. I'm a honky-tonk girl. Loretta Lynn on Pure American Country.

0: That's Brooks and Dawn, their debut single, Brand New Man, after you heard Loretta Lynn on Pure American Country. Kix and Ronnie had both spent years trying to build careers on their own to varying success, not really making it big, either one. Of course, they were both songwriters. They had some success doing that, but as artists, it hadn't really clicked for either one of them. And that's when Aristus Tim Dubois said, hey, why don't you guys just try working together? As it turns out, the door that needed to be opened wasn't another solo record, it was the other guy. And once they found that combination, well, country music got Brooks and Dunn, and none of our lives have been the same since. Hey, coming up after the break, sometimes the career changes because exactly the right person finally hears what you can do. The Judds start that story. We'll hear it in just a few. I'm Zach Bennett, and this is Pure American Country.
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That's the Judds, Mama, He's Crazy on Pure American Country. And before their music career really took off, Naomi Judd was working as a nurse, and one of her patients happened to be the daughter of record producer Brent Mayer. Well, Naomi used that connection to her advantage. She found a way to get a tape of herself and Wynonna into the right hands, and when Brent Mayer heard it, boy, he heard something, didn't he? He and guitarist Don Potter began working with him, helping develop that stripped-down acoustic sound that made the Judds almost impossible to mistake for anybody else. Trisha Yearwood, though, had another way into the room. She spent years singing demos and background vocals around Nashville, including sessions with another young singer on the rise at the time named Garth Brooks. Well, eventually, producer Garth Fundis helped put together the showcase that got MCA's attention, and then came Trisha's first single. And what a debut record it was. It has gone on to become one of the most played songs in the history of country music. She's in Love with the Boy on Pure American Country. Katie.

0: That, of course, is the great Patsy Cline and Walking After Midnight on Pure American Country. Four singles had already come and gone without giving Patsy the breakthrough she needed. And then in early 1957, she sang that song on national television on a show called Arthur Godfrey's Talent Scouts, kind of an early version of Star Search or American Idol. Well, Patsy won that competition, and suddenly the record that had been sitting there waiting for an audience had one. Three completely different routes into the business for these ladies, the Judds, Trish Yearwood, and Patsy. And sometimes the important part isn't who hears you first, it's who finally hears you at exactly the right time. Coming up, your hellos and hometowns with requests. We got Cole Swindell on the way next. This is Pure American Country.
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Jamie in Amityville, New York, wanted to hear that one from Cole Swindell. It's called Girl Dad here on Pure American Country. Cole called this almost a continuation of his song You Should Be Here, the song about his late dad that completely changed his career. And now that Cole's a dad himself, he said this is the update that he wishes he could give him. Thanks again to Jamie for that request. And if there's something you want to hear, it's real easy. 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Again, call or text 615-669-6650. Just tell me who you are, what station you're listening on, and what song you want to hear, and I will do my best to get it on for you in an upcoming show. 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I've listened to that station on the way to NASCAR races many times. Glad all of you are with us this week. It's an anniversary week for Dierks Bentley. It was 21 years ago this week that he became a member of the Grand Ole Opry. Well, late in the process of making his first album for Capitol Records, the label wanted him to add one more up-tempo song. So he wrote it real quickly with Brett Beavers and Derek Rattan, and wrote it so late in the process that they never actually got to make a proper demo. He just went there and played it on guitar for the label in the offices, and they said, "That's the one. That's going to be your first single." And boy, were they right, because it went all the way to number one. It's called What Was I Thinking? We're playing it for you now on Pure American Country.

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1: 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Still ahead this hour, our spotlight here is 2006. 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
1: Hey, it's Zach Bennett, and you're locked into Pure American Country. So glad you're here with us this week. Well, Waylon Jennings had been making music for years. They'd been, you know, moderate hits for him, charting here and there, but never quite made it to number one until 1974 when he hit it with This Time. And the follow-up to that made it two in a row, and as Jerry Reed said, when you're hot, right? This was the song that proved that Waylon Jennings was hot. I'm a Ramblin' Man is on Pure American Country.

0: Yes, Tim Burr, I'm Falling in Love. That harmony behind Patty on that song, by the way, you might have recognized that voice. That was Vince Gill. And around that time, before either one of them became a 90s powerhouse on the way to the Hall of Fame, well, Vince and Patty, they kept showing up on each other's records without being billed as duets. Patty would return the favor on Vince's breakthrough, When I Call Your Name.
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0: It's Pure American Country. I'm Zach Bennett, and right now we're going back 20 years to our spotlight year of 2006. The Pittsburgh Steelers were champions of the Super Bowl. Google bought YouTube, and astronomers decided that Pluto was no longer a full-fledged planet. Jack Ingram had already spent nearly a decade making records, touring Texas, and trying to turn a loyal regional following into something national. And then, in May of 2006, one record did two things at once. It became Jack Ingram's first number one country hit, and it became the first number one in the history of Big Machine Records. Jack Ingram with Wherever You Are on Pure American Country.
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Jack Ingram, Wherever You Are, a number one single from our Spotlight year 2006 on Pure American Country, and the very first number one single for Big Machine Records. Well, about a month later, that little record company tried something else. 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

from a 16-year-old songwriter. And nobody listening in 2006 could predict what the next 20 years were going to look like for Taylor Swift. Because at this point, she was just trying to get that first record played. Well, this one hit big, too. It's called Tim McGraw, and we're going to play it for you now on Pure American Country.

0: Taylor Swift borrowed the name Tim McGraw for that first single that put her on the map back in our spotlight year of 2006. Of course, several years later, they would go on to record together Highway Don't Care, along with Keith Urban. Well, before that song, you heard from Jack Ingram, Wherever You Are. Both of those from the same record company in the same summer, two completely different points in a career. For Jack, the breakthrough came after years of trying, and for Taylor, the whole thing was just beginning. But that's the strange power that one record can have. Before it, you're just trying to get through the door. And after it, the question becomes what you're going to do once you're inside. Hey, coming up in hour two, we change the question. What about artists who already had a career and then made the record that suddenly made the room a whole lot bigger? Shania Twain starts that conversation when Pure American Country continues next.
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3: Welcome back to Pure American Country. I say welcome back like you went anywhere. You stayed. I'm the one who left. Well, I'm glad to be back. It's hour two of the show. I'm Zach Bennett coming to you from the historic Acuff House studio on the Grand Ole Opry Plaza, Nashville, Tennessee, the epicenter of country music. And this week, we're listening to songs that changed what came next. Sometimes the breakthrough isn't getting in the door. It's the record that makes the room bigger once you're in there. Shania Twain had put out an album, and it didn't really do much. I mean, it barely moved the needle. But on her second album, she came back writing songs and sounding much more like herself. And this is the song that took her to number one for the first time. And man, was it a powerhouse. Any Man of Mine is on Pure American Country.

bigger star. It was everywhere in the 90s. Well, going back a couple of decades before that, by 1975, Willie Nelson had been writing famous songs for years without becoming anything close to the recording star we know him as now. But then Columbia Records gave Willie some creative freedom. He made Redheaded Stranger so spare that some people at the label thought it was a demo. And he was like, no, this is the finished product. This is what I want to present. And it worked out for Willie. It became his breakthrough. And this song especially. Here's Blue Eyes Crying in the Rain on Pure American Country. Yeah.

0: Keith Urban, Somebody Like You, after Willie Nelson and Shania Twain here on Pure American Country. Keith was already having hits, but he remembers this one as the record that really changed the scale for him. Keith often tells a story about walking out in Canada in front of around 12,000 people and wondering who had to follow him on stage. And he realized then nobody did. They'd come for him. Coming up after the break, Gretchen Wilson's breakthrough accidentally helps create one for Carrie Underwood. I'll tell you that story in just a few. I'm Zach Bennett, and you're locked in to Pure American Country.
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That's Gretchen Wilson, her debut single, Redneck Woman, on Pure American Country, a record that hit so hard out of the gate that songwriters in Nashville immediately started chasing songs for Gretchen's next album. Well, Chris Tompkins said that's what he had in mind when he started an attitude-filled idea of his own. It was a song about a woman who found out that her boyfriend was cheating on her, so she just kind of goes and destroys his prized automobile. Josh Keir joined him in that songwriting session, and Gretchen Wilson never recorded that song, but Carrie Underwood did, and it is still probably the song most associated with her career. You still hear it all the time, including right now. Here's Before He Cheats on Pure American Country. Right.

0: more than one career. Sometimes it even changes what everybody around the artist starts writing. Coming up next, Christian Bush helps us connect a turning point for Sugarland to the record that opened the door for Megan Maroney. This is Pure American Country.
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Sugarland and Want To on Pure American Country. By the time that song hit, Sugarland had already been through a major change. The third member of that group, Kristen Hall, had decided to leave, leaving Jennifer Nettles and Christian Bush to figure out how to proceed as a duo. Well, Want To is the song that answered it. That wound up becoming their very first number one country single. And years later, Christian Bush had heard a young Georgia singer named Megan Maroney and believed enough in what he heard to put his own money behind producing her early music and help connect her with the right management needed to succeed. And then one independent release of hers, man, did it catch fire. It's called Tennessee Orange. Here's Megan Maroney on Pure American Country.

0: Megan Maroney, Tennessee Orange, after you heard Sugarland's Want To. Christian Bush at the center of both of those records, nearly two decades apart, as he wound up near two very different career doors. First proving Sugarland had a future after that major band shakeup, and then helping somebody else make the record that really started her career. And man, Megan Maroney, she's selling out arenas these days. She just sold out two nights at Bridgestone Arena here in Nashville a few weeks back. Hey, before we're done, Spotlight Year 2006 returns. One group finally breaks through after some label disappointment, and one young Texas singer finds the record that starts defining who she'll become. That's a little bit later on. I'm Zach Bennett, and this is Pure American Country.
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9: It's Pure American Country. I'm Zach Bennett, and sometimes the math is pretty simple. A couple of singles come and go, and then the next one changes everything. It was the third time out of the gate for Tracy Byrd that finally took him to number one with a song called Holdin' Heaven. 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

0: Sawyer Brown and Step That Step after Tracy Byrd, Holdin' Heaven, here on Pure American Country. I'm Zach Bennett. Sawyer Brown had already become stars. They had won Star Search back in the early 80s and gotten the record deal. But Step That Step is the song that took them to number one on the country chart for the very first time. Two records there back to back where the numbers suddenly started looking very different for the artists who recorded them. More Pure American Country is straight ahead. Our spotlight year 2006 on the way.
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2: 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Box 170, Lancaster, New York, 14086. Don't miss this Christmas celebration with the Ramblin' Lou Family Band, Saturday, December 5th. Hey, it's a family tradition.

Hey, let's take one more trip back to 2006, 20 years in the time machine. I'm Zach Bennett. This is Pure American Country. Well, country radio was also hearing a couple of acts finally lock into the version of themselves that stuck. Little Big Town had already had a version of their career that didn't really work for them. They'd been through label trouble, an album that barely registered, and plenty of uncertainty about whether this group was ever actually going to happen. And then they made their album, The Road to Here. And one song on that record finally gave country radio a clear picture of what those four voices could do together. It was their first top 10 country hit, 2006, the year for Boondocks.

That's Little Big Town and Boondocks on Pure American Country, the song that put them on the map, really, after they'd struggled a little bit to get their careers off the ground. Miranda Lambert's story was a little different. You see, this wasn't the record that introduced her. A national television show called Nashville Star had already done that. She was on the inaugural season. Back then, it was kind of thought of as an American Idol ripoff, but it certainly did create this career. And her first album had already gotten her career moving after she'd gotten that national exposure. But what this record did was sharpen the picture. It became Miranda's first top 20 country single, her first gold single, and the performance that earned her her first Grammy nomination. The attitude, the writing, the edge, you could really hear the artist she was becoming on Kerosene.

0: Miranda Lambert and Kerosene after Little Big Town and Boondocks. And that's where I want to leave this week's show. The record that changes everything isn't always the first record. It isn't always the first number one. Sometimes it's simply the record after which everybody begins to see you a little differently. Loretta Lynn and Doolittle carried records into radio stations themselves. Luke Combs had enough money to finish one song and had to pick the right one. Megan Maroney could put hers directly into the world and watch listeners start carrying it for her. The machinery of country music changes, but the gamble, it really doesn't. At some point, every artist still needs that song to make somebody stop, turn it up, and want to know what comes next. I'm Zach Bennett. Martin Davis is the executive producer of Pure American Country, and I'm so proud to keep this show going that Bill Cody built and keep finding new stories inside the country music he cared so much about. Thanks for listening this week, and until next time, take care of yourself and always keep a great country song close by.
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Don't miss this Christmas celebration with the Ramblin' Lou Family Band, Saturday, December 5th. 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

The session with yours truly for 60 minutes, following LJ with Polka Jamboree. We're going to have a party every Sunday right here. Make sure you're with us. Man, I'll tell you, I'm looking forward to it. That Sunday's at 2 o'clock right here on WXR.

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Here's a fun 3-day weekend you don't want to miss. It's the Diamond Jubilee Polka Weekend Celebration in the Catskills, April 9th, 10th, and 11th of 2027. 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

a happy Wednesday, my friend. It is Ronnie D time right here on WXRL. You and I, we're going all the way up till 7 o'clock. Of course, it is, like I say, Wednesday, middle of the week. Have a check on traffic coming up at 5:30 and a look at the Polka Community Bulletin Board at about 5:45. Let you know about some things happening throughout Western New York. A lot of good Polka.

the sounds in between. As we start to wind down another week. Two more days and the weekend is here. Oh, how sweet it is. Yes, and it's hard to believe. Actually, we're going to be in the second weekend of October. In fact, if my memory is right, it is the Canadian Thanksgiving coming up this weekend, I believe. For all our Canadian listeners, it's your Thanksgiving. Ours, of course, is next month in November. Oh, so, how was your day? Did it go well? Mine certainly did. Every day is a busy day, but hey, we just keep it going one day at a time. Speaking of keeping it going, we're going to get it going with some great polka sounds. Going to call on the good times to kick it off.

party by the good times. Yes, we don't have to wait for the weekend here in Western New York because we have a polka party every day, right? 7 days a week. A lot of places just have polkas on the weekend, but not here in Western New York. We have them every day. It's about 7 minutes after 5 and a happy Wednesday. Hopefully your cruise is going well on the way home and

Class music by the Boys here on WXRL. Yes, the Boys from Baltimore. You might remember them. And it's about 14 after 5 o'clock, 5:14, with Ronnie D kind of steering you along to the polka beat. Send that one out to Will. I know he's a big Boys fan. Will, up in the Utica, New York area, listens every day online. So thank you. Thank you for coming along for the ride. The drive at 5 is well underway. Well, today's Wednesday, and of course, every Wednesday at Marie's Family Diner, they feature that delicious liver and onions, but of course, they're already closed, but you can put it in your calendar for next Wednesday. However, tomorrow's Thursday, and that's the second Thursday of the month. The second Thursday of the month is Polish Day. That'll be coming up at lunchtime tomorrow at Marie's Family Diner. They're on Broadway near Exchange Street in the Village of Baldwin. Stop in and enjoy. If you love Polish food, you're going to love the pierogi, the kielbasa, the gołębki, the chinina, and so much more. The second Thursday of the month is Polish Day at Marie's Family Diner, Broadway at Exchange Street in the Village of Alden. Of course, Marie's Family Diner is open at 7 a.m. 7 days a week for breakfast and, of course, a lunch, too. They feature Monday through Saturday anyhow. So come on in and enjoy and check out some of those breakfast originals, such as the stuffed breakfast pepper, the eggs in a nest, and check out the variety of Benedicts they feature. Yes, they have the traditional eggs Benedict, but they have several other type of Benedicts that Jackie Cotis creates on her own. And she has many other great breakfast creations as well as lunch creations that she puts together. Not to mention those fresh salads and those delicious homemade soups. There's a variety of them each and every day, especially now this time of the year when the weather starts to get a little cool. Nothing tastes better at lunchtime than maybe a nice cup or bowl of hot homemade

0: soup. Yes, the Jackie Kotis way, as we say. Homestyle cooking, reasonable prices. It's Marie's Family Diner, Broadway at Exchange Street in the Village of Alden. And like I say, tomorrow being the second Thursday of the month, it's Polish Day at lunchtime. But every day, Jackie has a lunchtime special. And of course, the full menu is always available. If you've never been there, you don't know what you're missing. Come on in and enjoy. Oh, great, great. Homestyle cooking at its very best. Chances are Jimmy will be in the kitchen making all that good food, whether it's breakfast or lunch. Jackie could be in the kitchen. She could be even wait on you. You just never know. But when you do stop in, ask for Jackie and Jimmy. It's a father and daughter team. I call them JJ. And you tell them that you listen to Drive Time Polkas with Ronnie D every day, 7 days a week. And they'll appreciate that. Our good friends, the Kotises at Marie's Family Diner. Yes, we've got traffic coming up in about 14 minutes at the bottom of the hour. A look at the Polka Community Bulletin Board coming up at 5:45. Let you know about some things going on. And, of course, some great polka music from now until 7 o'clock. So hopefully you're just going to come along for the drive. And, of course, each and every morning we've got our favorite morning team, the Morning Trio. Check it out. Here it is.
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0: That's right. You check it out. Tomorrow, of course, being Thursday, it's RC time. And I'm not talking about the cola. No, I'm talking about our man right here, Mr. Ralph. He'll be here 7 o'clock tomorrow morning. And then on Friday, it is Ramblin' Country with Lou Number 5. Let's slow it down. Call on Stash Golunka, the King of Honky.

How about some Polka Gold by El Soika? Something called My Favorite Polka, instrumentally here on WXRL. Another gorgeous day outside when you consider where we are. We're in October, right? October the 6th. Hey, you couldn't ask for much better weather. Lots of sunshine, blue skies. Yeah, a little cool, but hey, it's supposed to be that way for this time of the year. Actually, on my way in here, the temperature gauge on my car read 70 and even 70. So I'll take 70 at, you know, around 4:30 in the afternoon on October the 6th, right? Mm-hmm. Take it every day, for that matter, at that time. But, yeah, so all in all, not a bad day. In fact, they're calling for, I guess, pretty much the similar type of weather, at least to go through the weekend, at least what I heard here in Western New York anyhow. Now, you know how that weather is. Things can change in a heartbeat. And we've got traffic coming up, and we'll find out what's changed out on the roads, if anything has. But that'll be about 5:30, about another 6 or 7 minutes from now. Well, keep in mind, you know, if you are being released from the hospital and you are going to need some home care, maybe even some therapy, and, you know, to be done at home to get you started, you should be talking to my friends at the Visiting Nursing Association of Western New York. Yes, the VNA, as we call it. 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

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Well, the Yankees are back in gear tonight. Last night, the Sabres played, and yes, the Sabres did win in overtime. That was a great game. They were down 2-0. They tied it up in the third period, and they got the winner in overtime to win 3-2 over the Minnesota Wild. So tonight, it's Major League Baseball as the Tampa Bay and Yankees go at it, and we'll see what happens here. Tampa needs one more game to clinch the series, so the Yankees basically have to do a three-game winning streak. So, hey, for all the Yankee fans out there, I hope they do it. In fact, for all the Yankee fans out there, I'm going to spin one for you. It's the Maestro Man, and hooray for the New York Yankees.

0: Hooray for the New York Yankees. Yes, for all you Yankee fans out there, let's hope they can pull it off tonight to keep the series alive. And, hey, go on a three-game winning streak. Wouldn't that be awesome? That would really, really be a great, great, great comeback.
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0: You think about it, that's 1 week from today. So, yes, if you haven't made your reservations,

0: call and talk to Linda here at WXRL. Give her a call tomorrow. Tell her Ronnie D said so, okay? She'll get a kick out of that. She'll get a chuckle out of that. 5:30 the time. Time to check traffic and find out how our Wednesday commute is shaping up. 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Call and talk to David or any of the ladies in the office at 892-9135. That's 892-9135. 9135. Maybe even set up a day and time when you can meet with them, take a tour of the cemetery, and go over everything. And of course, don't forget to take advantage of that 10% discount. Tell them I gave you the info. You heard it here from Drive Time Polkas and Ronnie D. So let's check traffic, find out how that Wednesday drive is shaping up.
1: Good afternoon, everybody. Right now, taking a look at the roads, the 90 westbound, just past Cleveland Drive. We have a minor accident there at this time. Two cars blocking the right-hand shoulder. Not seeing too many major delays there. However, we are seeing some serious slowdowns on the 190 northbound, starting at Church Street, continuing down past Niagara Street and towards the Peace Bridge this afternoon. Plan for some extra time there. Also, the 190 and 290 merger ahead of the South Grand Island bridges. Heavy volume there at this time as well. If you are planning on crossing into Grand Island today, I would say you're going to be sitting in the car for a few extra minutes. Happening tonight, crash barrel replacement between 7 p.m. and 11 p.m. Lane restrictions will be in effect on the inbound 33 at the 198. With your NFTA traffic and transit update, I'm Noah Machieski.

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We're on you on the FM side of things at 95.5 FM. Or are you online and streaming like Will does at WXRL.com? I don't care how you listen. I'm just thanking you for listening and coming along for the drive at 5, 6 days a week, right here on WXRL. Of course, with the Bills playing on Monday night, I'll have the official pigskin prognostication for you on Monday's Drive Time Polka Show. We'll call it like the Polka pregame show, right, to get you ready for Bills and Rams. That'll be on Monday Night Football this coming Monday. Yes, the weekend is free as far as Bills football is concerned, so keep that in mind. There are several things going on that you might want to, you know, partake in and get out and enjoy them, especially if the weather's nice, because the Bills are playing Monday night in L.A., taking on the Rams, and that should be that should be a really, really, really, really tough game. And when the schedule first came out, I pretty much had them already penciled in as a loss. But we'll see how things translate. I'm probably still going to say they're going to lose Monday. But you'll hear it officially from the Josiak gang and yours truly. You'll hear what they have to say and what I have to say about the Rams hosting the Bills on Monday's show right here on WXRL. We'll get to the Josh Allen polka. Maybe play another Buffalo Bills polka as well. Get you ready for Monday Night Football. And that'll be on Monday's show with the official pigskin prognostication. Well, as I look at the calendar, of course, as I said, this weekend, pretty much free as far as Bills football. But a week from this coming Friday, that'll be next Friday, October the 16th. You know what day it is? It is Boss's Day. That's right. It is Boss's Day. So if you want to get in with the boss, put it on your calendar for Friday, October the 16th. And you know what the next day, Saturday, October 17th is? That's Sweetest Day, and how sweet it could be to get in with your sweetie. So put that on your calendar. Friday, October 16th is Boss's Day. Saturday, October 17th is Sweetest Day. 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And again, they're at 880 Ridge Road, just two blocks east of the Basilica in Lackawanna. All your floral arrangements, whether it's that unfortunate funeral floral piece to a gala wedding floral piece to maybe an anniversary floral piece or a special piece for the boss or for your sweetheart. Because Boss's Day is Friday, October the 16th. Sweetest Day is Saturday, October the 17th. So be sure to don't forget the boss and don't forget your sweetheart. And you'll be on the in if you get my drift. Yes, and that's what everybody wants to be, right? You always want to be on the in. So we're going up till 7 o'clock with some great classic polkas and updated polkas. We play them all. You'll hear them all from the newest polkas to some of the oldies. In fact, some people tell me, why do I play the oldies? Why? Because there's people out there that love oldies. Why do we play classic country here? Because people like classic country. And people like the newer country as well as the newer polkas. That's why Ronnie D. plays them all. Gonna keep it going out your way. Something by Eddie Jr.

Bartender, the music of Eddie Blazonchik Jr. and the Versatones. So we go from from son to father, okay? This is Eddie B. Sr. He's going to take us up to the Polka Community Bulletin Board. Talking all about those polka lounges in Chicago from years back.

0: Yes, na zdravia. That's what you'll say in all those polka lounges in Chicago. Boy, that would have been the heyday, right? To hit all of those. Go a little bit of bar hopping, as we say, right? Yes, a lounge hopping. Call it what you want. Anyhow, it is, well, it's 5:46. We're running behind schedule. I won't tell if you don't tell, okay? Anyhow, it's time to get into the Polka Community Bulletin Board. 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Call 631-5767. That's 631-5767 for all of your elder law legal matters. Well, as I look at the calendar, I mentioned there's no Bills game coming up this weekend, but there is the annual Polish Harvest Festival happening out at Corpus Christi's church grounds, and that's at 199 Clark Street in Buffalo. Things get underway this Saturday, October the 10th. They start at noon, they go till 10 p.m., and of course, they'll feature the music of Special Delivery from 5 until 9 p.m. Special Delivery entertaining you at the annual Polish Harvest Festival at Corpus Christi this Saturday from 5 until 9 p.m. And then, of course, on Sunday, which is the 11th, the festival goes from noon until 7. They'll feature the music of Moon Valley Push. Sunday afternoons from noon until 6. They'll have the annual Polish Harvest Mass at 10 a.m. on Sunday, followed by a delicious pork chop dinner from noon until they sell out. Just some of the many things happening this weekend at Corpus Christi and their annual Polish Harvest Festival. Speaking of this coming Sunday, Chopin Singing Society is going to have their 127th anniversary concert. That's this Sunday, October the 11th. It starts at 2 p.m. out at St. Stan's Church Hall, and that's at 123 Townsend Avenue near Fillmore on Buffalo's east side. They're calling it Celebrating America's 250th. It'll be a tribute to the veterans, and again, this is open to the public. You can get your tickets in advance, and advance tickets are $10. 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That's 633-1755, or call 875-7513, 875-7513 for advance tickets for the Chopin Singing Society's 127th anniversary concert this Sunday, October the 11th at 2:30 out at St. Stanislaus Church Hall, Townsend and Fillmore on Buffalo's east side. Also going on this coming Sunday, October the 11th, the Knights of Columbus at 755 Erie Avenue in North Tonawanda have their all-you-can-eat Farber's Breakfast. It gets underway at 8:30. It runs until 11:30. That's this Sunday, October the 11th, the all-you-can-eat Farber's Breakfast at the Knights of Columbus, 755 Erie Avenue in North Tonawanda. It runs from 8:30 until 11:30.
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0: As I continue with the bulletin board, well, I see coming up on Friday, October the 16th,

It's the October Fish Party. An October Fish Party. That's Friday, October the 16th, a week from this coming Friday. Starts at 6 p.m. out at the Potts Banquet Hall in the Clinton Rossler Plaza in Cheektowaga. It's going to feature the music of the Kaisertown Polka Band. There's a $10 cover charge, but come on in and enjoy the Kaisertown Polka Band. And that'll be performing starting at 6 o'clock on Friday, October the 16th at the Potts Banquet Hall in the Clinton Rossler Plaza in Cheektowaga. And then on Wednesday, October the 21st, that's the date for the next Buffalo Polka Boosters monthly meeting. They meet at the Polish Falcons at 445 Columbia, corner of Warner in Depew. Doors open at 6:45. The meeting gets underway at 7:30, and they'll be featuring the music of the Buffalo Concertina All-Stars. That's Wednesday, October the 21st, the Buffalo Concertina All-Stars at the monthly meeting of the Buffalo Polka Boosters at the Polish Falcons in Depew. If you need more info on the Buffalo Polka Boosters, call President Chris at 771-1076, 771-1076. Looking towards the end of the month on Sunday, October the 25th, it's a Halloween polka party featuring the music of the New Direction Band, and that's going to be out at the Potts Banquet Hall in the Clinton Rossler Plaza in Cheektowaga. The New Direction Band takes the stage at 3 o'clock, and they'll entertain you till 7. Wear your favorite costume, come on out, and enjoy a spooky Halloween polka party Sunday, October the 25th at the Potts Banquet Hall, Clinton Rossler Plaza in Cheektowaga. $10 at the door. 14 and under are free, and if you have any questions, you can always call 826-6575, 826-6575. That, my friend, wraps up this week's edition of the Polka Community Bulletin Board. I do it every Wednesday at 5:45 here on WXRL, and it's all brought to you by my friends at the Stamm Law Firm, 250 International Drive in Williamsville and Main Street in the Clarence Hollow. 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

John Gooda. Oh, my baby wrote me a letter. John Gooda. Well, it's Sobetic time. We call on the group called Boxon.

Rocks On, a little bit of Twirl and Swirl, Obetic, here on our Wednesday edition of Drive Time Polkas. Well, the other day I stopped into Zorba's. Yes, I went in to see Tom, as I like to visit all my clients, and we were chewing the fat. Of course, I ordered my Zorba's omelet, which is one of my favorites. You can't beat it. A couple of Texas hots cut up. Yeah, put some onions in there, some cheese. And you pour that Texas sauce over the top. Oh, yeah. And I get French fries instead of home fries. And, it's good. It fills me all day long. But while I was there, I said to Tom, guess what? It's October. Is it time for chili? He said, you bet it is, Ron. And people have already been coming in from all over for Zorba's famous chili. So the next time I go in there, I'm definitely going to get myself a bowl of chili. And they serve it any time of the day, not just at lunchtime, but you could get it even in the morning. You can get it to go if you want. But it's become quite popular and quite famous here in the Western New York area because there's nothing like Zorba's homestyle homemade chili. Ooh, is it good? It's like Mama's. And you know, there's a 500 different ways to make chili. Everybody has their own recipe, but the one that Zorba's has, well, that's a secret one. They won't even tell me it, but I want you to stop in and try a bowl of their delicious chili. And while you're there, of course, check out the rest of the menu, whether you have the Zorba's omelet that Ronnie D always raves about and loves, or any of the other breakfast favorites, or check out their sandwiches, from their bologna and onions to their grilled cheese, their Italian sausage, their burgers, and we can't forget about that famous Texas hot that they're known for, and those delicious milkshakes made the old-fashioned way with that old-fashioned blender. And ice cream and milk, there's nothing like a shake from Zorba's. They are awesome. Zorba's Texas Hots. They're on Transit at Lee Street in Depew. Maybe a better way to look at it, they're on Transit Road between Columbia Avenue and Pleasant View in Depew. And again, it's a Western New York tradition. They've been around for many, many years. Stop in, say hi to Tom and Sarah, and of course, the entire crew over there. Oh, Grace. Say hi to Grace. I met her the other day because I said, you're amazing, Grace. She chuckled. But yeah, you can say hi to all the folks there and tell them you heard it from Ronnie D. Zorba's Texas Hots, Transit between Columbia Avenue and Pleasant View in Depew. Just be sure to let them know that Ronnie D and Drive Time Polka.

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0: Well, it's a minute.

Oh, that is something by the Dialatones. Yeah, a little golden oldie by the Dialatones here on WXRL. Ronnie D, kind of steering you along as I take you up till 7 o'clock. Then we get back into some good classic country music, as we are known for. And I got to ask you a question. How's the furnace in your home? Has it been kicking on? 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

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And, of course, let them know, that you heard it on Drive Time Polkas. So I did get a little request here from my buddy Will. He wants to hear the song that I played earlier by the Boys. And that the one called Please Take Me Back. So we'll be getting to that shortly in a little bit. But, Will is a polkaholic, okay? Some people are addicted to Pepsi or Coke. Other people might have a smoking addiction or other addictions. Will is addicted to polkas, and he's a young polkaholic. And that's what we need. We need more young polkaholics like him. So hopefully he can bring some more in to listen to Drive Time Polkas and come on out to some of the many polka festivals. One of these days, he's probably going to surprise me and show up at a Polka Buzz taping. And speaking of that, our next Polka Buzz taping is coming up on Friday the 13th. Ooh, yeah. Not October the 13th, though. November the 13th. November. Friday, November the 13th is our next Polka Buzz taping. And it's going to be out at Our Lady of Częstochowa Church Hall on Oliver Street in North Tonawanda. So hopefully you'll be able to come on out. Special delivery is going to be on stage, Teddy Szymanski and company. And they'll be entertaining us for four great polka shows. We'll be doing 4 half-hour shows. Doors will open at 6. I'll get things started at 7. There's a $10 cover, and I'm looking forward to seeing you at the next WBBZ Polka Buzz TV taping. Again, that's coming up on Friday, November the 13th, at Our Lady of Częstochowa Church Hall, Oliver Street in North Tonawanda. It's going to be a great, great time. I am looking forward to it, and I'm looking forward to seeing you there as well. Slowing it down with Toledo Polka Motion.

Forbidden Love, the name of the tune, Toledo Polka Motion, the group that did it. Well, do you love pork chops? Oh, I love pork chops, especially when they're made from Kevin Kutas and Company. Kevin Kutas, yes, they're the caterers over at the Polish Falcons on Columbia and Warner in Depew. Now, keep in mind, as I mentioned, there's no Bills football this coming Sunday, but there's a delicious pork chop dinner waiting for you at the Polish Falcons and Columbia and Warner in Depew. It's a drive-through only affair, and this is the way it works. For $15 in advance, okay, when you pre-order, you pay $15, you're going to get yourself an 8-ounce breaded pork chop, mashed potatoes and gravy, sweet and sour kapusta, bread and butter, and that's what Kevin's throwing in. I'm throwing in something else. I told Kevin, I want to buy anybody that pre-orders, I want to buy them a cup of your famous homemade chicken noodle soup. You know what Kevin's response was? You're talking about Polish penicillin? I said, absolutely. He said, okay, Ronnie, I'll make sure I keep tabs, and I'll let you know what you owe me come Sunday afternoon when I'm done. Because pickup is from 11 a.m. till 2 in the afternoon at the Polish Falcons at 445 Columbia Corner of Warner in Depew. It's a pork chop dinner drive-through this Sunday, October the 11th. You can pick up your dinner from 11 a.m. till 2 in the afternoon. Again, $15 in advance. It features an 8-ounce breaded pork chop, and those are delicious. Not to mention those homemade mashed potatoes with gravy, the sweet and sour kapusta, bread and butter, and, because I'm buying it, yes, you're going to get yourself a cup of Kevin's homemade chicken noodle soup. And if you've had it before, you know it's good. It's like Mama made with the Kluski noodles. Oh, yeah. And all the other good stuff that you put into homemade chicken noodle soup. You're going to love it. So be sure when you pre-order your pork chop dinner,

0: you tell the girl or whoever answers the phone that you want that cup of chicken noodle soup that Ronnie D's buying, and they'll make sure they include it in your order. In fact, you could place your order right now by calling 536-0382, 536-0382. 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Pre-order your delicious pork chop dinner this Sunday, October the 11th, at the Polish Falcons. And pick up is from 11 a.m. till 2. And again, don't forget to take advantage of the cup of soup that I'm buying for you. That Kevin's homemade chicken noodle soup, or as he calls it, Polish penicillin. Okay? Tell him Ronnie, put it on Ronnie D's tab, and they will. Oh, if for some reason you don't pre-order and you just drive through, or as they say, walk up, you'll pay $17, $2 more. Okay? So 15 in advance, 17 at the door. It's drive through. And the number is 716-536-0382. Anytime Sunday from 11 a.m. till 2 in the afternoon. Don't forget that cup of homemade chicken soup that Kevin's going to be making. And, of course, it's all on me. And you be sure to tell him that, Ronnie D's buying the soup.
1: Dzień dobry. My name is Craig Buckeye, and I request your vote for New York State Supreme Court Justice. My great-grandparents came to Buffalo from Znin, Ulanów, Inowrocław, Szetesz, and Jaroszowice, all in Poland. They lacked material wealth, but sacrificed for a better future. My grandfathers, both distinguished World War II veterans, inspired me to study Polish language at Yale University and to publish and lecture on Polonia's history. In the 20 years since my Columbia Law School graduation, I have advocated for clients in the Supreme Court in all 8 Western New York counties. If elected, I shall bring this experience and the empathy, understanding, and hard work judicial service requires. Please vote for me, Craig Buckeye, for Supreme Court. Dziękuję bardzo. Paid for by Buckeye for Supreme Court.
0: Well, we're going to continue along with more great polka sounds, and we're going to send this one out to Will Wattis. He just loved it. He gave me a text saying, hey, can you replay that one more time? Because it was great. It's the Boys from Baltimore and something called Please Take Me Back.

Well, that is Jerry Zahara and his Happy Stars and something called I'll Marry You Saturday. Well, got to find someone to marry first, right? Anyhow, hopefully your day's going well. Mine certainly is. It's a Wednesday, middle of the week, couple more days in the weekends here. And like I say, it's a different type of weekend. We're going to have a few of these this year with the Bills playing on Monday Night Football in L.A. against the Rams. And I don't think it's going to be a pretty game from our perspective, and I hope I'm wrong. But I'll give you the official pigskin prognostication Monday between 5 and 7 on our Drive Time Polka pregame polka party. Get you ready for the Bills and Rams and Monday Night Football. Have the Josh Allen polka and some other Buffalo Bills tunes for you. And the official pigskin prognostication, as we say. It's going to be a fun one. Anyhow, what am I thinking about right now? Oh, I know. I'm thinking about your eyes, and I'm thinking about my eyes. Yes. Do you find it hard to read the paper? Do you find words are blurred or running together? You find yourself squinting? Maybe it's even difficult driving at night. It's not uncommon, because the older we get, obviously we start to lose some of our faculties, and one of them being our vision. And that's why it's important that you have your eyes examined every year. And that's why I'm telling you, if you want to get those eyes examined, you don't even need an appointment. 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How much better does it get? 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You're going to be able to see a lot better. You're going to be able to enjoy life better.

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0: My Mary Lou with the music of the band Seven. Yes, Ricky Crew on the vocals and the band Seven. My Mary Lou. 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But Mitch is going to take care of you, especially if you tell him you're a Drive Time Polka listener, because you're going to get some special Drive Time Polka pricing on any and all of your office equipment. And it doesn't matter if your office is big or small. I'm a one-man business. And believe me, Mitch takes care of me when it comes to my office equipment needs, and he'll do the same for you. 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
0: Yeah, don't forget, check that out. It's going to be a fun, fun weekend if you love polka music. Well, here's the band you're going to see on Friday, November the 13th, for the next WBBZ Polka Buzz TV tape. 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Something called the Alvin's Polka.

Well, that's the obetic sounds of the New Yorkers. Yes, something called the Castle Hop here on WXRL. We're starting to, we're starting to wind things down. We got about 19 minutes left of our Wednesday edition of Drive Time Polkas with Ronnie D. And then, of course, at 7 o'clock, it's some more great

0: And then, of course, at 7 o'clock, it's some more great classic country music.
1: Hey, Brian, that was some game, huh?
2: I missed it. Spent all day in the yard watching a coyote.
1: You saw a coyote up close? Was it vicious?
2: Oh, yeah. Tore up my neighbor's land, but good. Tilling, mowing, raking, aerating. It's just a beautiful creature.
1: Mowing?
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0: You got to love that, right? You got to love that. Like I said, we have a lot of baseball fans here in Western New York. I know we don't have a major league team of our own. We do have the minor league, the Buffalo Bisons. And, of course, we always root them on. And, yes, it's a real treat to take someone out to the ballpark. You probably know that song, right? Take me out to the ball game. Buy me some peanuts and Cracker Jack. And I don't care if I ever come back. Now you know why I'm not a musician, right? On occasion, I get called up, like the Kaisertown Polka Band called me up a couple of times. I love going up there and just having fun with Mitch and Dawn and the whole crew. And any band, Focus called me up one time. I remember when Jimmy called me up. But my first debut was with the Ramblin' Lou Family Band at Canal Fest. Yes, and I remember Lou, Ramblin' Lou, calling me up. And me and Walter Ostenick, I think we were doing Roll Out the Barrel, and we had a great time. That was my debut on stage many, many years ago. Well, not that long ago, but yes, over 10 years, put it that way. Anyhow, I'm going to call on Jimmy Sturr in that greatest day in baseball.

Hi, baseball fans. This is John Gordon, the voice of the Minnesota Twins. The lineup for the Polish All-Stars. First base, Ted Kluszewski. Second base, Bill Mazeroski. Shortstop, Tony Kubek. Third base, Whitey Karowski. Catcher, Stan Lapata. Outfielders, Carl Yastrzemski, Stan Musial, and Greg Luzinski. In the dugout, Moose Skowron, Andy Pafko, Walt Dropel, Ron Swoboda, Gene Hermansky, and Tom Pachorin. In the bullpen, Joe Niekro, Eddie Lopat, Ron Baranowski, Ray Narleski, Ray Sadecki. Coaching first base, Roy Matyka. Coaching third base, Dick Trzaskowski. And on the mound for the Polish All-Stars, knuckleballer Phil Niekro.

Well, that's something called Buddy Lou, done up by Rare Vintage. Yes, you remember Rare Vintage. Of course, I bring them into the studios quite often with Accordion Bill. When somebody's celebrating a birthday, right, we always bring them in. We have to do the Krupnik Polka. That's Rare Vintage. And, of course, that was something called Buddy Lou. Well, I'm going to give you a treat. I'm going to close it out with Jimmy Weber and the Sounds, because we're going to go get the ladder out, and we're going to go up to the attic, okay? Got to get up to the attic and see what's up there. Start cleaning it out, right, in case we're moving. But anyhow, have yourself a good Wednesday night. Take care. And, again, I'll be back with you tomorrow at 5. We'll get our Thursday edition of Drive Time Polkas underway. Have yourself a great Wednesday night. Take care. Remember, who loves you? Ronnie D. does. We'll talk to you tomorrow, my friend.

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